0: Hey, it's me. How do you feel about last night? It has been so great. Want to do that again? Sure. Let's repeat that next week.
1: 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Vorrei sentire Alex Warren con Esmeralda Eyes, per favore. Grazie mille.

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in what you believe. Cause I'm only human after all, and you're only human after all. Don't put the blame on me. Don't put your blame on me.

This is a game. Whatever I play to you, you play back to me. Back to me. You play back to me.